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The heaven folks are feeling bad. 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If you're brown, you can't hang around. 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

fear I grew like a lamb to the slaughter and I walked through. Now I'm swimming, I'm moving through water, I'm singing, I sing for my daughter. I grew like a lamb to the slaughter